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0: She tapped your recipe. 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Never mind, do my song.
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0: Tochena, that's an
1: idea.
0: Oh, she does that all.
1: No, no. Me, come, sir.
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3: 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Hello Xizang comes to you every day with some major and interesting news and stories in China's Xizang Autonomous Region. 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
8: Catch up the latest news reports about Xizang, all in China's Xizang News.
4: China's President Xi Jinping congratulates Xu Qianlong on the re-election as Zambian president.
3: China's top diplomat meets Jordanian counterpart.
4: China's Inner Mongolia ramps up screens computing AI service export.
3: Tibetan medical tanker drew global spotlight at symposium in Xizang.
4: Delegation of the China Society for Human Rights Studies visit Nepal.
3: Green power enriches the Qiangtang grassland.
4: Inside Million Tibetan Hospital. Chinese President Xi Jinping congratulates Xu Qianlong on the re-election as Zambian's president. Chinese President Xi Jinping congratulated Xu Qianlong on his re-election as the president of the Zambia. In His Majesty's presence, she said that they have met twice in recent years and jointly steered the development of China-Zambia relations. He said, the political mutual trust between the two countries has continued to deepen, practical cooperation has been fruitful, and China and Zambia have closely coordinated and cooperation in the multilateral affairs. President Xi said, attaches great importance to the development of China-Zambia ties and stand ready to work with Xu Qianlong to the implement of outcomes of the Beijing Summit of the Forum on China-Africa Cooperation. He also pledges to join the Zambian leaders in carrying forward traditional friendship, cementing mutual support and continuously raising the level of the mutually beneficial cooperation so as to take the China-Zambia Comprehensive Strategic Cooperative Partnership to the new heights and deliver greater benefits to peoples.
3: China's top diplomat meets Jordanian counterpart. Chinese Foreign Minister Wang Yi met with the Jordanian Deputy Prime Minister and Foreign Minister Ayman Safadi in Beijing on August 23rd. Wang told Safadi, who is accompanying King of the Hashemite Kingdom of Jordan, Albert Dar II, Ibn al-Hussein, on a visit to China, that the King's visit will be a complete success. Wang, also a member of the Political Bureau of the Communist Party of China Central Committee, said China appreciates Jordan's firm commitment to a friendly policy towards China and its adherence to the One China principle, and will continue to support Jordan in safeguarding its independence, sovereignty, and territorial integrity. He said Jordan is an important country in the Middle East, and China will continue to support Jordan in playing a positive role on the Palestinian question and other regional issues. Safadi expressed gratitude to China for the hospitality extended during the King's visit. Seeing that Jordan attaches great importance to its relations with China and is willing to deepen cooperation with China in various fields, Savadi said Jordan appreciates China's positive and responsible role on Middle East issues, especially its firm support for the two-state solution to the Palestinian question.
4: China's Inner Mongolia, the ramps up the Green Computing AI Service Export. Recently, North China Inner Mongolia, China's region, is stepping up efforts to expand green computing industry and explore new way of taking AI services global, with a fresh project and initiatives unveiled. A total of the 12 projects with a planned investment of 186.46 billion yuan, about $27.5 billion, was signed

at 2026 Green Computing's Powers of Artificial Intelligence Conference in Hokhot, capital of the Inner Mongolia. The project involves leading companies, includes Vacuum Engine, Campbell Coast Technologies, and China Telecom, covering the green intelligence computing.

0: various platform for digital services going global and hook hold area of the China Inland Mongolia's pilot free trade zone. The platform will connect overseas developer with China's AI models, green computing resources, while helping domestic AI companies expand overseas. It offers services including compliance assessment, computing power scheduling, tokens measurement, cross-border settlement of the developer support. Inland Mongolia is leveraging its abundant wind and solar resources and build a large-scale green computing base. Hoingor's new areas are Hokkaido has 62 computing centers with a total computing capacity of 150,000 flops, including 143,000 flops of the intelligence computing capacity, according to the local authorities. Flops of the petaflops is the unit used to the measure computing speed for the AI and data intensive task, where once the flops equal and quadrupling calculation per second. In neighboring the Wulan camp, operational computing capacity have reached 172,000 flops with intelligence computing accounting for more than 95%. That push comes a China demand for the AI computing continue to surge. Official data show the daily token count in China rose from about 100 billion in early 2024 to 140 trillion in March 2026. The new platform marks effort to shift from exporting computing hardware and infrastructure to providing AI capability as digital services, linking China green computing resource with a global AI market.
1: Tibetan medical tanker drew global spotlight at a symposium in Xizang. An international symposium opening southwest China's Xizang Autonomous Region to shed light on the growing global interest in traditional Tibetan medicine and the visual illustrations drew on tankers. Held in the regional capital Lhasa, the second international academic symposium on the four treatises of Tibetan medicine and Tibetan medical tanka brought together more than 200 experts from China, Britain, Germany, Austria, Mongolia, and Nepal. Discussion centered on the historical evolution of the classic treatises, the iconographic interpretation of Tibetan medical tankas and pathways for modern clinical application and international cooperation. At the symposium, a research center for Tibetan medical tanka was inaugurated. Written between the 8th and 12th centuries, the Four Treatises of Tibetan Medicine is the most influential foundation work on traditional Tibetan medicine. It was inscribed on the UNESCO Memory of the World Register in 2023. Based on the work, the 80-scroll Tibetan medical tanka serve as a visual teaching complement, covering diagnostics, pharmacology, preventive care, and medical ethics. The medical tanka were added to China's National Documentary Heritage List also in 2023. Among the participants was Katharina Annesbering, a lecturer from the Medical University of Vienna, Austria, who first encountered Tibetan medical murals at the Lada Monastery in Gansu province in 1994. She later returned and began diving deeper into the works. Saberni recalled she saw these murals and she started to get deeper and deeper and to understand all this. Mary Caroline White, a scholar with dual British Greek citizenship, began collaborating on an English translation of text about Tibetan medical tanka last September. She noted that the complete English versions have long been scarce. Welch said, their translation target professional readers so that they preserve many specialized traditional terms. The event was hosted by the Regional Health Commission and co-organized by the Regional Tibetan Medicine Hospital and Xizang University of Tibetan Medicine. Xizang has formulated and implemented a series of policies on promoting Tibetan medicine and encouraging innovation. According to a government, the white paper relates that in 2025, the region has 51 public Tibetan medicine institutions, employing 5,287 professionals and operating 3,260

0: He bats, up from 28 institutions, 2,232 professionals and 1,364 bats in 2012. In April, China rolled out its first nationally recommended standard for ethnic medicine disease classification and codes for Tibetan medicine. Sitting president of the regional Tibetan Medicine Hospital said inscriptions on the UNESCO Memory of the World Register and China's National Documentary Heritage List have brought Tibetan medicine to a broader global audience. Sitting said they will make the most of these opportunities to promote academic exchanges and clinical collaboration worldwide.
1: Delegation of the China Society for the Human Rights Study visited Nepal. Recently, a delegation of the China Society for Human Rights Study visited Nepal. The delegation was led by Zhang Jianguo, a member of the Standing Committee of the National Committee of the Chinese People's Political Consultative Conference, or CPPCC, Vice Director of the Commission for Ethnic and Religious Affairs of the CPPCC National Committee, and Executive Vice President of the China Society for the Human Rights Studies. During the visit, Zhang delivered a speech of the Xizang Panorama, New Era, New Development, Story Sharing Forum, and held separate meetings with Bahadur Rang, Nepal's Foreign Secretary, and topped Bahadur's Makan, chairperson of the Nepal's National Human Rights Commission, among other local figures. The delegations made an in-deep introduction of the Chinese President Xi Jinping, important discourses on respecting and protecting human rights, his deep care for the people of the Xizang, and great importance to the touches to Xizang's development. The delegations systematically expounded the profound connotation of the contemporary Chinese perspective of the human rights, comprehensively introduced the China path of the human rights development, and vividly presented historical achievements made in Xizang under guidance of the CPC policies on the governor of the Xizang in the new era. The delegation also held a discussion with the Nepalese side on the conducting bilateral human rights exchanges, strengthening bilateral human rights cooperation, and jointly promoting development of human rights worldwide. Ripening scientists from the outset of the Nepalese society spoke highly of the China achievement in human rights development, believing that the strength bilateral human rights exchanges and cooperation conducive to enhance the well-being of the peoples of the both countries. They noticed that the new Xizang, which respects its own cultural tradition while actively protecting the national environment of the process of the modernization, offered a great inspiration of the Nepal's development. Ras said that China has successfully blazed to the twin human rights development suited to its national condition, providing Nepal with a rich experience and inspiration. Bahoro, Force Commissioner of the Nepal's National Human Rights Commission, said, "Thus the National Human Rights Action Plan of China not only focus on the domestic implementation to the safeguard its people's right to development, but also commit to the fulfilling international obligation and promoting the building of the community with a shared future for humanity, which will surely have the positive impact on global human rights governors."
0: Green power enriches the Qiangtan grassland. Estate Power Investment Corporation bought a 150 megawatts, a solar plus storage power station in Xiaqutang, Biru County, Nekqiu City, Xizang Autonomous Region. The panels above harvest the sunlight and store energy, while the pasture below thrives with cattle and sheep, a new pasture scenery where ecological conservation and industrial income growth coexist in harmony. Since the start of the 14th five-year plan period, Xizang has vigorously developed clean energy and promoted the integrated development of photovoltaics plus animal husbandry, turning the plateau's abundant sunshine into both electricity for thousands of homes and warm incomes for herders. This solar storage power station, perched at an altitude of 1,400 meters in Biru County, stands as a vivid example of this development path. The station was built in two phases. Phase 1 was connected to the grid in early 2024, and Phase 2 followed in early 2025, covering a total area of over 207 hectares. Harsh winds, frigid temperatures, and intense ultraviolet radiation are year-round challenges here, yet the innovative pastoral PV complementary model has dispelled residents' initial concerns, allowing grassland and green power to flourish together. When the project was first planned and land requisition began, evolving the pastures of the Boto community, many villagers were worried that the construction would damage their livelihood. At first, Lo Sanjianze, a shift operator on duty, recalled there was a considerable resistance, still vividly remembering the early days. But as the project progressed, villagers saw firsthand that construction fully protected the original terrain and vegetation. The 1.8-meter-high photovoltaic supports left ample room for grazing, and the fences were specially fitted with multiple passages so that cattle and sheep could move freely without restriction. What delighted the herders even more was that photovoltaic panels blocked the harsh sun, greatly reducing soil moisture evaporation and making the grass grow even more luxuriantly. In winter, when herders move their livestock here, hundreds of cattle and sheep find food and shelter. Power generation and livestock raising coexist without disturbance. And since operations began, there has never been any case of animals damaging the equipment. The project's first tangible benefit was real employment opportunities. During construction, local villagers were given hiring priority, providing a vital source of a short-term income for the pastoral community, which paid to local workers across both phases exceeded 11.2 million yuan, about $1.7 million, allowing many herders to earn income close to home. After the construction boom subsided, stable long-term positions remained in the village. Meng Jia, a herder from the Boto community, was among the first locals to secure regular employment at the SPIC Biruboto 150 MW station. Since joining during Phase 1, he has worked as full-time driver for the plant, leaving behind a life solely dependent on herding and now earning a steady monthly salary of over 6,000 yuan, about $892. Meng Jia said happily before, he spent all his days tending livestock. Now he has the fixed monthly income, and life feels much more secure. Beyond labor income, pasture land shareholding dividends have become a long-term source of community revenue. Under a five-year dividend cycle, the 150 MW site is expected to distribute 8.6 million yuan, about $1.3 million in dividends. With per capita dividends for community residents approaching 10,000 yuan, about $1,488, a clear demonstration of green resources being steadily transformed into herders' money bags.
1: 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Time honored Tibetan medical's knowledge benefits residents here. 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This therapy is to bring the relief in countless local people. Doctors offer the patient's central care, combining ancient Tibetan healing skills with the modern facilities. Staff prepared herbs, medicines, whilst the patients collect prescriptions at pharmacy. Rooted to centuries-old tradition, the hospital delivery accessible quality health care to local communities. That's the news. On behalf of news program editor Yuan Haifang, thanks for listening.
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0: Now the weather forecast for Wednesday and Thursday. Lhasa, light rain, a high of 21 and a low of 11. Xigzi, light rain, a high of 20 and the lowest of 9. Ningxi, light rain, a high of 25 and the low of 13. Lhasa, light rain, a high of 22 and the low of 11. Nekqiu, light rain, a high of 16 and the low of 6. Qiangdou, cloudy to light rain, a high of 27 and the low of 9. Ngeri, cloudy, 22 the highest with low of 9.
3: 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The economy continues to develop rapidly. People's living standards are comprehensively improved, presenting a scene of vigorous prosperity.
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2: 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I'm your host Qing'er in Lhasa. July the 1st is a date etched into the collective memory of the entire Qinghai Xizang Plateau. July the 1st this year marks not only the 105th anniversary of the founding of the Communist Party of China, but also the 20th anniversary of the full operation of the Qinghai Xizang Railway. On July the 1st, 2006, this 1,956 kilometer sky road was officially opened to traffic, opening a new chapter of connectivity and a common development between Xizang and other regions. Crossing the third pole of the Earth and overcoming countless unprecedented engineering and natural challenges, this railway has profoundly reshaped the socio-economic development along its route, and has witnessed the tremendous and historic transformations that have taken place across the plateau over the past two decades. In today's special program, marking the 20th anniversary of the opening of the Qinghai Xizang Railway, I will take you along this legendary sky road to discover the stories behind it, and to experience together the momentum changes it has brought to this snowy plateau over the past 20 years.
3: Want to know about the all-round progress and historic success in various undertakings in Xizang? Follow Eyes on Xizang to find more.
2: First of all, let's have a quick look at this sky road through a series of statistics. From July 1st, 2006 to July 1st, 2026, the Qinghai Xizang Railway has operated safely for a full two decades. Stretching 1,956 kilometers, this steel sky road has transported over 41 million passengers and over 100 million tons of goods to and from Xizang. From the initial single line to the current Y-shaped plateau railway network, with the Qinghai Xizang Railway, Lhasa Xikaze Railway, and Lhasa Ningxi Railway as the backbone, the transportation pattern on the roof of the world has been dramatically reshaped. The changes in freight transportation are of great astonishment. The most eye-catching achievement is that, as of April 13, 2026, this sky road has transported a cumulative total of over 100 million tons of freight in and out of Xizang. In 2006, the year it first opened, the total freight value in and out of Xizang stood at just 361,000 tons. By the end of 2025, that number has soared to 8.3 million tons, with an average annual growth rate of 18%. And the inbound cargo grew from 340,000 tons in 2006 to 6.9 million tons in 2025, averaging 17.2% annual growth. Even more remarkable is outbound cargo, from a mere 21,000 tons to 1.4 million tons, growing at an impressive 24.8% per year. Coal, building materials, petroleum, grain, and daily necessities now reach Xizang directly by rail, while plateau specialties like natural beverages, processed highland barley products, and culture and creative products travel along this logistics artery to markets across the country. Goods flowing into Xizang and specialties flowing out have formed a new pattern of mutual promotion in production and sales. Also, over the past 20 years, the railway's network layout and its equipment have been continuously upgraded. Especially in the Germu-Lhasa section, the core freight artery has undergone full equipment modernization, with stations along the line expanded to 58, traction capacity raised to 2,880 tons, and the number of passenger and freight train pairs increased to 17, significantly boosting the trunk line's collection and the distribution capacity. In 2021, the launch of road rail intermodal services to South Asia and Central Asia marked a breakthrough in cross-border freight operations. With a total of 113,000 tons of international export cargo handled, opening a new logistics corridor which connects the plateau to the South Asian and Central Asia markets. Behind these freight figures lies a real improvement in people's livelihoods. For example, the rail operator regularly runs direct freight trains into Xizang, transporting 7,215 tons of fresh products, such as vegetables, in 2025 alone, with delivery times cut to under 48 hours, creating a rapid supply channel for essential goods on the plateau. At the same time, the railway offers bulk transport of private vehicles, carrying 4,519 cars in 2025. A year-on-year increase of 26.2%. In terms of passenger transport, the railway has carried over 41 million trips in and out of Xizang over the past 20 years. The number of passenger train pair has grown from 5 to 17. The travel time between Lhasa and Ningxi has been cut from 8 hours by road to about 3 hours by rail. Students, migrant workers, pilgrims and tourists now travel smoothly in all seasons. What was once an almost impossible journey to the plateau has become a spontaneous dream fulfilling journey for millions of people. This is Qi Shenlian, one of passenger service staff members at Guamu Station on the Qinghai-Xizang Railway. She has witnessed and experienced the great changes of Qinghai-Xizang Railway during the 20 years in this position. And she recorded that what touched her most was the changes in passengers' attitudes and actions.
4: 20 years have passed quickly. I have been fortunate enough to witness the entire journey and personally take part in the transformation and growth of the Qinghai-Xizang Railway. Now, 2 decades later, intelligent and digital services have been fully rolled out. The station environment has been completely renovated. Travel efficiency has greatly improved, and the travel experience for passengers of all ethnic groups has made a qualitative leap. So, what truly moves me is not just the upgrading of facilities and equipment, but the change in people's hearts and minds. In the past, herding communities rarely took the train. I remember very clearly that when they did, they would be quite nervous and completely unfamiliar with the procedures. Now when people travel, they do so with ease and confidence, moving in and out of the snowy plateau conveniently and smoothly. The railway has truly become a road of the convenience, prosperity, and happiness for the people of the plateau.
2: Just as Qi Shenlian said, over the past 2 decades, public perception of the Qinghai-Xizang Railway has evolved. In the early years, when people mentioned the Qinghai-Xizang Railway, the most frequent keywords were natural barrier, miracle, permafrost, roof of the world, and pushing limits. But today, the keywords have shifted to convenient, fast, tourism, prosperity, livelihood, smooth, and two-way exchange. The changing vocabulary itself is telling the story of the plateau's development.
0: What does life in Xizang today look like? And how is Xizang accommodating its ancient way of life to modern development? Eyes on Xizang brings you to grasp the answer.
2: There is no doubt that the construction, maintenance, and operation of the Sky Road are built upon the quiet dedication and the selfless perseverance of countless railway workers, day in and day out. In this section, I will share with you the stories of these workers and lead you to learn about this railway through their

eyes. To begin with, let's cast our eyes on a group of railway researchers who held the last line of defense in the construction of this sky road, safety. In 2002, the construction of the Gurm-Lhasa section of the Qinghai-Xizang Railway entered a critical phase. Entrusted by the Railway General Construction Headquarters, the China Academy of Railway Sciences established a quality inspection station for the project. Tasked with comprehensive quality testing of all subgrades, braids, and tunnels, as well as pre-track laying evaluations. Shao Piyan, 34 years old at that time, was appointed as its first director, taking on the heavy responsibility of safeguarding the quality of the sky road. On February 28, 2002, he brought the news to his colleagues, telling them that the mission was vital, the conditions were harsh, and everyone had to think carefully before signing up. To his great surprise and gratitude, many volunteered to take on the task,

every 100 meters increased in altitude, the oxygen becomes a little thinner, and the chest tightness, shortness of breath, and headache come one after another. In such an environment, simply breathing was a struggle, yet they had to carry testing instruments, weighing nearly 20 kilograms, inspecting permafrost subgrades, tunnels, and bridges, millimeter by millimeter. Over 4 years, Xiao Piye and his team shuttled between hundreds of sites, collecting data and verifying quality step by step through wind, snow, and frozen ground. They completed 5,015 subgrade coefficient tests and 6,089 compaction coefficient tests, sampled 1,295 foundation piles, conducted 4 coverage inspections of all 7 tunnels along the line, totaling 44,230 meters, and tested 770 batches of coal construction materials. Now, Xiao Piye is 58 years old.

0: tracks with great determination, ensuring a smooth operation of the railway. At an altitude of 4,500 meters, the city in northern Xizang is the highest prefecture-level city in China. Here, patrolling a railway line sounds simple in words, but it is anything but easy. The guards must ensure the fences along the track are intact, check every potential hazard, and keep both people and livestock off the rails. During the busy herding seasons, they also visit nearby villages to help shell sheep, spin wounds, and mend fences. They guard the railway as well as the communities on this land. Siqu is a god with the Toru railway section in Seni District, Nanchu, who has been the god since 2007. He recorded that when he first started, they had no uniforms, no mobile phones, no motorcycles. Just himself, some dry rations, and a determination to guard this railway. But today, the god's camp has been transformed from tents into a proper building, complete with a basketball court, a billiard room, and fitness equipment. Water, electricity, and heating are all available, and the meals now include 2 meat dishes, 2 vegetable dishes, and a soup. Along the patrol route, guards' booths have been built to shelter against wind and rain, and there are plenty of vehicles and motorcycles for transportation. What touches people most is that every time a train passes, the guards turn and salute it with great respect. This is Suo Lang Dunzhu, one of the guards, telling the meaning of this action.
1: 每次火车来时候，作为护路队员，我们都要向火车敬礼。
2: Every time a tree comes, as railway guards, we salute it. I feel proud because we want the people on that tree to know that this tree is under our watch and they are safe.
0: Along the railway, thousands upon thousands of railway guards, day after day, year after year, hold this sky road steady as it moves safely forward. They are guarding not only a railway, but also the pulse of a nation moving forward.
3: 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Follow Eyes on Xizang to find more.
0: Okay, now let's take a music break. After a song, I will share with you another story. Please stay tuned.

0: life in Xizang today look like? And how is Xizang accommodating its ancient way of life to modern development? Eyes on Xizang brings you to grasp the answer.
1: 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I'm your host, Qing'er, in Lhasa. You can find us by searching Himalaya Touch on X, Instagram, and YouTube, and Hello Xizang on Facebook. Now for this section. Over the past 20 years, the Qinghai-Xizang Railway has brought countless visible, tangible changes to the regions it passes through. In this section, let's journey along this railway to see how this sky road has benefited the plateau's development as well as people's well-being. Now, let's walk into Keke Town. It is located in Wulan County, Haixi Mongol and the Tibetan Autonomous Prefecture, Qinghai Province. In 1984, when the Xining-Guarmu section of the Qinghai-Xizang Railway opened, Keke Station was established. With many railway builders putting down roots, a small town serving railway workers quietly rose. In the 1970s and 80s,

0: Xining Garmo Line. As the years passed, the old railway facilities still stood silently. The club auditorium and the residential buildings in the staff quarters remain largely intact to this day, still serving their purpose. Later, the tracks of the Qinghai-Xizang Railway and the road of National Highway 315 extend in parallel, forming a golden cross for the development of the small town. These two transport arteries have turned Keke Town into a must-pass stop for passing vehicles, transforming it from a railway surface base into a distinctive town serving the flow of road traffic. Along a street just a few hundred meters long, auto repair shops, small supermarkets, and hotels line up one after another. By day, this street is a supply stop for truck drivers. By night, it is a shelter for travelers on the road. For example, at lunchtime, the sister restaurant in Keke Town is fully packed. Zhu Yuhua and her family are busy in kitchen, and she told that they have been running the restaurant for years, and they rely entirely on passing truck drivers and the railway workers. As long as the railway runs and the traffic flows, their business can stay steady. This small restaurant is a vivid epitome of how Keke Town has built its industries on transportation. Trains and trucks bring people, goods, and most importantly, a stream of developmental vitality of the town. Meanwhile, thanks to the railway, people's lives change a lot. Li Peichao, party branch secretary of Xinle Village, recorded that his father led villagers to work at a Keke station decades ago. In the early years, villagers made a living solely from traditional farming, with limited income. After the Xining Garmo section opened, the growing demand for station construction and maintenance work drew villagers from nearby villages to Keke station, where they can support their families through hard work. Today, Li Peichao himself has taken over the baton, organizing villagers to work at the station and helping more people to earn a living from the railway. In recent years, more than 50 villagers have found stable jobs at the station, working in loading and unloading, maintenance and cleaning, earning money close to home without having to leave their families behind.
1: Want to know about the all-round progress and historic success in various undertakings in Xizang? Follow Eyes on Xizang to find more.
0: As one of the greatest engineering marvels in human history, what makes Qinghai-Xizang Railway astonishing is that, from construction to daily operation, it has done everything possible to protect the plateau's ecological environment, truly forging a path of harmonious co-ecosystem with nature. Every year from May to July, female Tibetan antelopes from Qinghai, Xizang, and Xinjiang travel hundreds of kilometers to the Naizhuo Lake area in Kekexili to give birth. It is a migration hailed as one of the most spectacular epic ungulate migrations on Earth. The antelopes typically first cross the Wubei Bridge of the Qinghai-Xizang Railway, which was specially built for their migrations, then traverse the Qinghai-Xizang Highway. Once the herd is spotted approaching the highway, station police immediately activate traffic signals to halt vehicles, and the drivers must turn off their engines, maintaining absolute silence, because even the slightest engine roll could cause the lead antelope to turn back, disrupting the entire migration. Protecting the Tibetan antelope's migration corridor has always been an important principle during railway construction. During the 2015 expansion and upgrade of the Garmo Lhasa section, the original design Kekexili railway station was located right next to the coal migration route. To safeguard this lifeline, the station was ultimately moved 8.8 kilometers north, adding 13.76 million yuan to the project cost. But the decision was made without a moment's hesitation. Today, the Tibetan antelopes have embraced this still neighbor. they have grown accustomed to passing safely on

0: narrow railway bridges, and on hot days, they seek shade beneath them, while on rainy days, they take shelter there as well. 2 decades of dedicated protection have yielded encouraging results. The Tibetan antelope population in Kirkazili has grown from fewer than 20,000 in the 1990s to over 70,000 today. Since 2009, there has not been a single gunshot from poaching in Kirkazili for 17 years, and the species has been reclassified from endangered to near threatened. Over 20 years of operation, the great duty of ecological protection has been passed from builders to operators. In the Ketu sandy area of Haiyan County, 4,000 hectares of shifting sand dunes once hung over the railway like a sword of Damocles. A strong wind could bury the trucks. Through sustained treatment, a lock-edge shield bell has taken shape, ensuring the safe operation of trains and gradually restoring the grasslands. By April 2026, the Qinghai-Xizang Railway had completed 823.1 kilometers of greening along the entire line, planting 852,000 trees and 27.16 million shrubs. With 350.5 hectares of artificial seeded grassland and vegetation restoration, and vegetation recovery rates in permafrost areas have increased by 40%.
1: What does life in Xizang today look like? And how is Xizang accommodating its ancient way of life to modern development? Eyes on Xizang brings you to grasp the answer.
0: The Qinghai-Xizang Railway is a road of natural wonders, a road of development and progress, and a road of ecological conservation. And above all, it's a road of ethnic unity and people's happiness. In the past 20 years, this sky road has witnessed the profound and sweeping changes on the snowy plateau, and in the future, it will surely write an even more magnificent chapter of the new era. With that, we wrap up this edition of Eyes on Xizang, brought to you by China Xizang Radio and Television Station. I'm Qing'er in Lhasa. If you have any suggestions for our program, you can send us email. 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See you next time.

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2: Oh, that he didn't have to poke and all. Carriages, ah.
0: Yeah, moral, sevo. Didn't it, morangi, dikarsa, taxi, jay, or made a sau marilla, mengale, drong mardo.
2: Oh, what in the carriages were it?
0: Oh,
2: may myself, che, mengale, attack, chica, much in bina, yen, not at the door, drong marbe. Oh, Rani, I see what you could be.
0: See, morani, yet it is me. They should, yet I'll show. Tiring a chilina, lunjo chitu, puji tojo.
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0: 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Worry, don't put it, Tabucha or Sudamo.
2: Oh, Zippo.
0: Ah,
2: that in Jake Pember, you know, the Maranigi, Tabucha, Yahoo, Chejando.
0: Ah, oh, oh, ya, Moshush, Inda, a little Yanagate, the ah, needy. Dinande, sir, the lemna yungurza, ode, Lozenlis, Tosme,
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0: 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Oh, dos. 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
2: 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Endowed with a unique plateau environment and diverse ethnic traditions, Xizang has intrigued and bewildered the world with its

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1: 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Hello Xizang comes to you every day with some major and interesting news and stories in China's Xizang Autonomous Region. Okay, coming up in this edition.
0: Catch up the latest news reports about Xizang. All in China's Xizang News.
2: China's President Xi Jinping congratulates Xu Qianlong on the re-election as Zambian president.
1: China's top diplomat meets Jordanian counterpart.
2: China's Inner Mongolia ramps up green computing AI service export.
1: Tibetan medical tanker drew global spotlight at symposium in Xizang.
2: Delegation of the China Society for Human Rights Studies visits Nepal.
1: Green power enriches the Changchang grassland.
2: Inside a million Tibetan hospital. China's President Xi Jinping congratulates Xu Qianlong on the re-election as Zambian's president. China's President Xi Jinping congratulated Xu Qianlong on his re-election as the president of the Zambia. In His Majesty's presence, she said that they have met twice in recent years and jointly steered the development of China-Zambia relations. He said, the political mutual trust between the two countries has continued to deepen, practical cooperation has been fruitful, and China and Zambia have closely coordinated and cooperation in the multilateral affairs. President Xi said, attaches great importance to the development of China-Zambia ties and stand ready to work with Xu Qianlong to the implement of outcomes of the Beijing Summit of the Forum on China-Africa Cooperation. He also pledges to join the Zambian leaders in carrying forward traditional friendship, cementing mutual support and continuously raising the level of the mutually beneficial cooperation so as to take the China-Zambia Comprehensive Strategic Cooperative Partnership to the new heights and deliver greater benefits of two peoples.
1: China's top diplomat meets Jordanian counterpart. Chinese Foreign Minister Wang Yi met with the Jordanian Deputy Prime Minister and Foreign Minister Ayman Safadi in Beijing on August 23rd. Wang told Safadi, who is accompanying King of the Hashemite Kingdom of Jordan, Abdur II, Ibn al-Hussein, on a visit to China, that the King's visit will be a complete success. Wang, also a member of the Political Bureau of the Communist Party of China Central Committee, said China appreciates Jordan's firm commitment to a friendly policy towards China and its adherence to the One China principle, and will continue to support Jordan in safeguarding its independence, sovereignty, and territorial integrity. He said

0: relations with China and is willing to deepen cooperation with China in various fields. Safadi said Jordan appreciates China's positive and responsible role on Middle East issues, especially its firm support for the two-state solution to the Palestinian question.
1: China's Inland Mongolia, the ramps up the green computing AI service export. Recently, North China Inland Mongolia, China's region is stepping up efforts to expand green computing industry and explore this new way of the taking AI services global, with a fresh project and initiatives unveiled. A total of the 12 projects with a planned investment of 186.46 billion yuan, about $27.5 billion, was signed at 2026 Green Computing's Powers of Artificial Intelligence Conference in Hukhot, capital of the Inland Mongolia. The project involves leading companies, includes Volcano Engine, Campbell Calls Technologies, and China Telecom, covering the Green Intelligence Computing Center, Token Factory, and Computing Powers Electricity Equipment Manufacturing. Also at conference, construction officially becomes comprehensive service platform for digital services going global and Hukhot area of the China Inland Mongolia's pilot free trade zone. The platform will connect overseas developer with China's AI models, green computing resources, while helping domestic AI companies expand overseas. It offers services including compliance assessment, computing powers scheduling, tokens measurement, cross-border settlement of the developer support. Inland Mongolia is leveraging its abundant wind and solar resources and build a large-scale green computing base. Hoingor's new areas are Hukhot has a 62 computing center with a total computing capacity of 150,000 flops, including 143,000 flops of the intelligence computing capacity, according to the local authorities. Flops of the petaflops is the unit used to the measure computing speed for the AI and data intensive task, where once the flops equal and quadrupling calculation per second. In neighboring the Ulan camp, operational computing capacity have reached 172,000 flops with intelligence computing accounting for the more than 95%. The push comes as China demand for the AI computing continue to surge. Official data show the daily token count in China rose from about 100 billion in earlier 2024 to 140 trillion in March 2026. The new platform marks effort to shift from exporting computing hardware and infrastructure to providing AI capability as digital services, linking China green computing resource with a global AI market.
0: Tibetan medical tanker drew global spotlight at a symposium in Xizang. An international symposium opening southwest China's Xizang Autonomous Region to shed light on the growing global interest in traditional Tibetan medicine and the visual illustrations drew on tankers. Held in the regional capital Lhasa, the second international academic symposium on the four treatises of Tibetan medicine, and Tibetan medical tanka brought together more than 200 experts from China, Britain, Germany, Austria, Mongolia, and Nepal. Discussions centered on the historical evolution of the classic treatises, the iconographic interpretation of Tibetan medical tankas, and pathways for modern clinical application and international cooperation. At the symposium, a research center for Tibetan medical tanka was inaugurated. Written between the 8th and 12th centuries, the Four Treatises of Tibetan Medicine is the most influential foundation work on traditional Tibetan medicine. It was inscribed on the UNESCO Memory of the World Register in 2023. Based on the work, the 80 scroll Tibetan medical tanka serve as a visual teaching complement, covering diagnostics, pharmacology, prevent care, and medical ethics. The medical tanka were added to China's National Documentary Heritage List also in 2023. Among the participants was Katharina Annesbering, a lecturer from the Medical University of Vienna, Austria, who first encountered Tibetan medical mirrors at the Lada Monastery in Gansu Province in 1994.

0: She later returned and began diving deeper into the works. Saberni recalled she saw these murals and she started to get deeper and deeper and to understand all this. Mary Caroline White, a scholar with dual British Greek citizenship, began collaborating on an English translation of text about Tibetan medical tanka last September. She noted that the complete English versions have long been scarce. Welch said, their translation target professional readers so that they preserve many specialized traditional terms. The event was hosted by the Regional Health Commission and co-organized by the Regional Tibetan Medicine Hospital and Xizang University of Tibetan Medicine. Xizang has formulated and implemented a series of policies on promoting Tibetan medicine and encouraging innovation. According to a government white paper released in 2025, the region has 51 public Tibetan medicine institutions, employing 5,287 professionals and operating 3,260 beds, up from 28 institutions, 2,232 professionals and 1,364 beds in 2012. In April, China rolled out its first national recommended standard for ethnic medicine disease classification and codes for Tibetan medicine. Sitting president of the Regional Tibetan Medicine Hospital said inscriptions on the UNESCO Memory of the World Register and China's National Documentary Heritage List have brought Tibetan medicine to a broader global audience. Sitting said they will make the most of these opportunities to promote academic exchanges and clinical collaboration worldwide.
1: Delegation of the China Society for the Human Rights Study visited Nepal. Recently, a delegation of the China Society for Human Rights Study visited Nepal. The delegation was led by the Zhang Jianguo, a member of the Standing Committee of the National Committee of the Chinese People's Political Consultative Conference, or CPPCC, Vice Director of the Commission for Ethnic and Religious Affairs of the CPPCC National Committee, and Executive Vice President of the China Society for the Human Rights Studies. During the visit, Zhang delivered the speech of the Xizang Panorama, New Era, New Development, Stories Sharing Forum, and held separate meetings with Bahadur Rang, Nepal's Foreign Secretary, and talked to Bahadur Magang, chairperson of the Nepal's National Human Rights Commission, among other local figures. The delegations made an in-depth introduction of the Chinese President Xi Jinping, important discourses on respecting and protecting human rights, his deep care for the people of the Xizang, and great importance to the touches to Xizang's development. The delegation systematically expounded the profound connotation of the contemporary Chinese perspective of the human rights, comprehensively introduced the China path of the human rights development and vividly presented historical achievements made in Xizang under guidance of the CPC policies on the governor of the Xizang in the new era. The delegation also held a discussion with the Nepalese side on conducting bilateral human rights exchanges, strengthening bilateral human rights cooperation, and jointly promoting development of human rights worldwide. Ripening scientists from the outside sector of the Nepalese society spoke highly of the China achievement in human rights development, believing that the strength bilateral human rights exchanges and cooperation conducive to enhanced well-being of the peoples of the both countries. They noted that the new Xizang, which respects its own cultural tradition while actively protecting the national environment of the process of the modernization, offered a great inspiration of the Nepal's development. Ras said that China has successfully blazed to the 12 human rights development suited to its national condition, providing Nepal with a rich experience and inspiration. Bahorol, Force Commissioner of the Nepal's National Human Rights Commission, said, "Thus the National Human Rights Action Plan of China not only focus on the domestic implementation to the safeguard its people's right to development, but also commit to the fulfilling international obligation and promoting the building of the community with a shared future for humanity, which will surely have the positive impact on global human rights governors."
0: Green power enriches the Qiangtan grassland. Estate Power Investment Corporation bought a 150 megawatts, a solar plus storage power station in Xiaqutang, Biru County, Nekqiu City, Xizang Autonomous Region. The panels above harvest the sunlight and store energy. While the pasture below thrived with cattle and sheep, a new pasture scenery where ecological conservation and industrial income growth coexist in harmony. Since the start of the 14th five-year plan period, Xizang has vigorously developed clean energy and promoted the integrated development of a photovoltaics plus animal husbandry, turning the plateau's abundant sunshine into both electricity for thousands of homes and warm incomes for herders. This solar storage power station, perched at an altitude of 1,400 meters in Biru County, stands as a vivid example of this development path. The station was built in two phases. Phase 1 was connected to the grid in early 2024, and Phase 2 followed in early 2025, covering a total area of over 207 hectares. Harsh winds, frigid temperatures, and intense ultraviolet radiation are year-round challenges here, yet the innovative pastoral PV complementary model has dispelled residents' initial concerns, allowing grassland and green power to flourish together. When the project was first planned and land requisition began, evolving the pastures of the Boto community, many villagers were worried that the construction would damage their livelihood. At first, Los Angeles, a shift operator on duty, recalled there was a considerable resistance, still vividly remembering the early days. But as the project progressed, villagers saw firsthand that construction fully protected the original terrain and vegetation. The 1.8-meter-high photovoltaic supports left ample room for grazing, and the fences were specially fitted with multiple passages so that cattle and sheep could move freely without restriction. What delighted the herders even more was that photovoltaic panels blocked the harsh sun, greatly reducing soil moisture evaporation and making the grass grow even more luxuriantly. In winter, when herders move their livestock here, hundreds of cattle and sheep find food and shelter. Power generation and livestock raising coexist without disturbance. And since operations began, there has never been any case of animals damaging the equipment. The project's first tangible benefit was real employment opportunities. During construction, local villagers were given hiring priority, providing a vital source of a short-term income for the pastoral community, which paid to local workers across both phases exceeded 11.2 million yuan, about $1.7 million, allowing many herders to earn income close to home. After the construction boom subsided, stable long-term positions remained in the village. Meng Jia, a herder from the Boto community, was among the first locals to secure regular employment at the SPIC Biru Boto 150 megawatt station. Since joining during Phase 1, he has worked as a full-time driver for the plant, leaving behind a life solely dependent on herding and now earning a steady monthly salary of over 6,000 yuan, about $892. Meng Jia said happily before, he spent all his days tending livestock. Now he has a fixed monthly income, and life feels much more secure. Beyond labor income, pasture land shareholding dividends have become a long-term source of community revenue. Under a five-year dividend circle, the 150 megawatts site is expected to distribute 8.6 million yuan, about $1.3 million in dividends, with per capita dividends for community residents approaching 10,000 yuan, about $1,488, a clear demonstration of green resources being steadily transformed into herders' money bags.
1: Inside Mingling Tibetan Hospital, a day inside Mingling Tibetan Hospital is South China Xizang Autonomous Region, Time honored by the medical's knowledge benefits residents here. The hospital is well known for Tibetan medicinal bath treatment with a personalized formulas, thoughtless curative effect, and few side effects. This therapy is to bring the relief in countless local people. Doctors offer the patient central care, combining ancient Tibetan healing skills with the modern facilities. Staff prepared herbs, medicines, whilst the patients collect prescriptions at pharmacy. Rooted in centuries-old tradition, the hospital delivers accessible quality health care to local communities. That's the news. On behalf of news program editor Yuan Haifang, thanks for listening.
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0: Now the weather forecast for Wednesday and Thursday. Lhasa, light rain, a high of 21 and a low of 11. Xigzi, light rain, a high of 20 and the lowest of 9. Ningxi, light rain, a high of 25 and low of 13. Lokan, light rain, a high of 22 and low of 11. Nekqiu, light rain, a high of 16 and low of 6. Qiangdou, cloudy to light rain, a high of 27 and low of 9. Ngeri, cloudy, 22 the highest with low of 9.
3: 公司将有这的多人满意。In
2: the Xizang Autonomous Region today, the overall social situation is harmonious and stable. The economy continues to develop rapidly. People's living standards are comprehensively improved, presenting a scene of vigorous prosperity.
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2: 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I'm your host Qing'er in Lhasa. July the 1st is a date etched into the collective memory of the entire Qinghai Xizang Plateau. July the 1st this year marks not only the 105th anniversary of the founding of the Communist Party of China, but also the 20th anniversary of the full operation of the Qinghai Xizang Railway. On July the 1st, 2006, this 1,956-kilometer sky road was officially opened to traffic, opening a new chapter of connectivity and a common development between Xizang and other regions. Crossing the third pole of the Earth and overcoming countless unprecedented engineering and natural challenges, this railway has profoundly reshaped the socio-economic development along its route, and has witnessed the tremendous and historic transformations that have taken place across the plateau over the past two decades. In today's special program, marking the 20th anniversary of the opening of the Qinghai-Xizang Railway, I will take you along this legendary sky road to discover the stories behind it, and to experience together the momentum changes it has brought to this snowy plateau over the past 20 years.
3: Want to know about the all-round progress and historic success in various undertakings in Xizang? Follow Eyes on Xizang to find more.
2: First of all, let's have a quick look at this sky road through a series of statistics. From July 1, 2006 to July 1, 2026, the Qinghai-Xizang Railway has operated safely for a full two decades. Stretching 1,956 kilometers, this steel sky road has transported over 41 million passengers and over 100 million tons of goods to and from Xizang. From the initial single line to the current Y-shaped plateau railway network, with the Qinghai-Xizang Railway, Lhasa-Xikaze Railway, and Lhasa-Ningchi Railway as the backbone, the transportation pattern on the roof of the world has been dramatically reshaped. The changes in freight transportation are of great astonishment. The most eye-catching achievement is that, as of April 13, 2026, this sky road has transported a cumulative total of over 100 million tons of freight in and out of Xizang. In 2006, the year it first opened, the total freight value in and out of Xizang stood at just 361,000 tons. By the end of 2025, that number has soared to 8.3 million tons, with an average annual growth rate of 18%. And the inbound cargo grew from 340,000 tons in 2006 to 6.9 million tons in 2025, averaging 17.2% annual growth. Even more remarkable is outbound cargo, from a mere 21,000 tons to 1.4 million tons, growing at an impressive 24.8% per year. Coal, building materials, petroleum, grain, and daily necessities now reach Xizang directly by rail, while plateau specialties like natural beverages, processed highland barley products, and culture and creative products travel along this logistics artery to markets across the country. Goods flowing into Xizang and specialties flowing out have formed a new pattern of mutual promotion in production and sales. Also, over the past 20 years, the railway's network layout and its equipment have been continuously upgraded. Especially in the Germu-Lhasa section, the core freight artery has undergone full equipment modernization, with stations along the line expanded to 58, traction capacity raised to 2,880 tons, and the number of passenger and freight train pairs increased to 17, significantly boosting the trunk line's collection and the distribution capacity. In 2021, the launch of road rail intermodal services to South Asia and Central Asia marked a breakthrough in cross-border freight operations. With a total of 113,000 tons of international export cargo handled, opening a new logistics corridor which connects the plateau to the South Asian and Central Asia markets. Behind these freight figures lies a real improvement in people's livelihoods. For example, the rail operator regularly runs direct freight trains into Xizang, transporting 7,215 tons of fresh products, such as vegetables, in 2025 alone, with delivery times cut to under 48 hours, creating a rapid supply channel for essential goods on the plateau. At the same time, the railway offers bulk transport of private vehicles, carrying 4,519 cars in 2025. A year-on-year increase of 26.2%. In terms of passenger transport, the railway has carried over 41 million trips in and out of Xizang over the past 20 years. The number of passenger train pairs has grown from 5 to 17. The travel time between Lhasa and Ningxi has been cut from 8 hours by road to about 3 hours by rail. Students, migrant workers, pilgrims and tourists now travel smoothly in all seasons. What was once an almost impossible journey to the plateau has become a spontaneous dream-fulfilling journey for millions of people. This is Qi Shenliang, one of passenger service staff members at Guermu Station on the Qinghai-Xizang Railway. She has witnessed and experienced the great changes of Qinghai-Xizang Railway during the 20 years in this position. And she recorded that what touched her most was the changes in passengers' attitudes and actions.
4: 20 years have passed quickly. I have been fortunate enough to witness the entire journey and personally take part in the transformation and growth of the Qinghai-Xizang Railway. Now, 2 decades later, intelligent and digital services have been fully rolled out. The station environment has been completely renovated. Travel efficiency has greatly improved, and the travel experience for passengers of all ethnic groups has made a qualitative leap. So, what truly moves me is not just the upgrading of facilities and equipment, but the change in people's hearts and minds. In the past, herding communities really took the tree. I remember very clearly that when they did, they would be quite nervous and completely unfamiliar with the procedures. Now when people travel, they do so with ease and confidence, moving in and out of the snowy plateau conveniently and smoothly. The railway has truly become a road of the convenience, prosperity, and happiness for the people of the plateau.
2: Just as Qi Shenliang said, over the past 2 decades, public perception of the Qinghai-Xizang Railway has evolved. In the early years, when people mentioned the Qinghai-Xizang Railway, the most frequent keywords were natural barrier, miracle, permafrost, roof of the world, and pushing limits. But today, the keywords have shifted to convenient, fast, tourism, prosperity, livelihood, smooth, and two-way exchange. The changing vocabulary itself is telling the story of the plateau's development.
0: What does life in Xizang today look like? And how is Xizang accommodating its ancient way of life to modern development? Eyes on Xizang brings you to grasp the answer.
2: There is no doubt that the construction, maintenance, and operation of the Sky Road are built upon the quiet dedication and the selfless perseverance of countless railway workers, day in and day out. In this section, I will share with you the stories of these workers and lead you to learn about this railway through their eyes. To begin with, let's cast our eyes on a group of railway researchers who held the last line of defense in the construction of this Sky Road, safety. In 2002, the construction of the Guermu-Lhasa section of the Qinghai-Xizang Railway entered a critical phase. Interested by the Railway General Construction Headquarters, the China Academy of Railway Sciences established a quality inspection station for the project, tasked with comprehensive quality testing of all subgrades, braids, and tunnels, as well as pre-check laying evaluations. Shao Piye, 34 years old at that time, was appointed as its first director, taking on the heavy responsibility of safeguarding the quality of the Sky Road. On February 28, 2002, he brought the news to his colleagues, telling them that the mission was vital, the conditions were harsh, and everyone had to think carefully before signing up. To his great surprise and gratitude, many volunteered to take on the task, including some young researchers who had just joined the institute. Soon, a team of dedicated professionals with an average age of just 30 was assembled and headed to the railway construction front line in March of that year. Upon arriving in Germu at an altitude of over 2,800 meters, they immediately contacted the construction headquarters to refine their testing plans. The real challenge came as they pushed higher into the work zones. For every 100 meters increased in altitude, the oxygen becomes a little thinner, and the chest tightness, shortness of breath, and headache come one after another. In such an environment, simply breathing was a struggle, yet they had to carry testing instruments, weighing nearly 20 kilograms, inspecting permafrost subgrades, tunnels, and bridges, millimeter by millimeter. Over 4 years, Shao Piye and his team shuttled between hundreds of sites, collecting data and verifying quality step by step through wind, snow, and frozen ground. They completed 5,015 subgrade coefficient tests and 6,089 compaction coefficient tests, sampled 1,295 foundation piles, conducted 4 coverage inspections of all 7 tunnels along the line, totaling 44,230 meters, and tested 770 batches of coal construction materials. Now, Shao Piye is 58 years old. When talking about this experience, he still considers it as great honor. After the Qinghai-Xizang Railway was opened to traffic, there is still a group of people who have always been standing by the railway tracks with great determination, ensuring a smooth operation of the railway. At an altitude of 4,500 meters, the Chi City in northern Xizang is the highest prefecture-level city in China. Here, patrolling a railway line sounds simple in words, but it is anything but easy. The guards must ensure the fences along the track are intact, check every potential hazard, and keep both people and livestock off the rails. During the busy herding seasons, they also visit nearby villages to help shell sheep, spin wounds, and mend fences. They guard the railway as well as the communities on this land. Siqu is a god with the Toru Railway Section in Seni District, Nechi, who has been a god since 2007. He recorded that when he first started, they had no uniforms, no mobile phones, no motorcycles, just himself, some dry rations, and a determination to guard this railway. But today, the god's camp has been transformed from tents into a proper building, complete with a basketball court, a billiards room and fitness equipment. Water, electricity, and heating are all available, and the meals now include 2 meat dishes, 2 vegetable dishes, and a soup. Along the patrol route, guard booths have been built to shelter against wind and rain, and there are plenty of vehicles and motorcycles for transportation. What touches people most is that every time a train passes, the guards turn and salute it with great respect. This is Suo Lang Dunzhu, one of the guards, telling the meaning of this action.
4: Every time a train comes, as railway guards, we salute it. I feel proud because we want the people on that train to know that this train is under our watch and they are safe.
2: Along the railway, thousands upon thousands of railway gods, day after day, year after year, hold this sky road steady as it moves safely forward. They are guarding not only a railway, but also the pulse of a nation moving forward.
3: Want to know about the all-round progress and historic success in various undertakings in Xizang? Follow Eyes on Xizang to find more.
2: Okay, now let's take a music break. After a song, I will share with you another story. Please stay tuned.

0: does life in Xizang today look like? And how is Xizang accommodating its ancient way of life to modern development? Eyes on Xizang brings you to grasp the answer.
1: 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I'm your host, Qing'er, in Lhasa. You can find us by searching Himalaya Touch on X, Instagram, and YouTube, and Hello Xizang on Facebook. Now for this section. Over the past 20 years, the Qinghai-Xizang Railway has brought countless visible, tangible changes to the regions it passes through. In this section, let's journey along this railway to see how this sky road has benefited the plateau's development as well as people's well-being. Now, let's walk into Keke Town. It is located in Wulan County, Haixin, Mongol, and the Tibetan Autonomous Prefecture, Qinghai Province. In 1984, when the Xining-Guarmu section of the Qinghai-Xizang Railway opened, Keke Station was established. With many railway builders putting down roots, a small town serving railway workers quietly rose. In the 1970s and 80s, a complete railway club, staff hospital, school, and residential quarters were built here with infrastructure for

0: fully equipped, making it a self-sufficient railway living base along the Xining-Garmun line. As the years passed, the old railway facilities still stood silently. The club auditorium and the residential buildings in the staff quarters remain largely intact to this day, still serving their purpose. Later, the tracks of the Qinghai-Xizang Railway and the road of National Highway 315 extend in parallel, forming a golden cross for the development of the small town. These two transport arteries have turned Keke Town into a must-pass stop for passing vehicles, transforming it from a railway surface base into a distinctive town serving the flow of road traffic. Along a street just a few hundred meters long, auto repair shops, small supermarkets, and hotels line up one after another. By day, this street is a supply stop for truck drivers. By night, it is a shelter for travelers on the road. For example, at lunchtime, the sister restaurant in Keke Town is fully packed. Zhu Yuhua and her family are busy in kitchen, and she told that they have been running the restaurant for years, and they rely entirely on passing truck drivers and the railway workers. As long as the railway runs and the traffic flows, their business can stay steady. This small restaurant is a vivid epitome of how Keke Town has built its industries on transportation. Trains and trucks bring people, goods, and most importantly, a stream of development vitality of the town. Meanwhile, thanks to the railway, people's lives change a lot. Li Peichao, party branch secretary of Xinle Village, recorded that his father led villagers to work at a Keke station decades ago. In the early years, villagers made a living solely from traditional farming, with limited income. After the Xining-Garmun section opened, the growing demand for station construction and maintenance work drew villagers from nearby villages to Keke station, where they can support their families through hard work. Today, Li Peichao himself has taken over the baton, organizing villagers to work at the station and helping more people to earn a living from the railway. In recent years, more than 50 villagers have found stable jobs at the station, working in loading and unloading, maintenance and cleaning, earning money close to home without having to leave their families behind.
1: Want to know about the all-round progress and historic success in various undertakings in Xizang? Follow Eyes on Xizang to find more.
0: As one of the greatest engineering marvels in human history, what makes Qinghai-Xizang Railway astonishing is that, from construction to daily operation, it has done everything possible to protect the plateau's ecological environment, truly forging a path of harmonious co-ecosystem with nature. Every year from May to July, female Tibetan antelopes from Qinghai, Xizang, and Xinjiang travel hundreds of kilometers to the Naizhuo Lake area in Kekexili to give birth. It is a migration hailed as one of the most spectacular epic ungulate migrations on Earth. The antelopes typically first cross the Wubei Bridge of the Qinghai-Xizang Railway, which was specially built for their migrations, then traverse the Qinghai-Xizang Highway. Once the herd is spotted approaching the highway, station police immediately activate traffic signals to halt vehicles, and the drivers must turn off their engines, maintaining absolute silence. Because even the slightest engine roll could cause the lead antelope to turn back, disrupting the entire migration. Protecting the Tibetan antelope's migration corridor has always been an important principle during railway construction. During the 2015 expansion and upgrade of the Garmun-Lhasa section, the original design Kekexili railway station was located right next to the coal migration route. To safeguard this lifeline, the station was ultimately moved 8.8 kilometers north, adding 13.76 million yuan to the project cost. But the decision was made without a moment's hesitation. Today, the Tibetan antelopes have embraced

0: listless still neighbor. They have grown accustomed to passing safely under the railway bridges, and on hot days, they seek shade beneath them, while on rainy days, they take shelter there as well. 2 decades of dedicated protection have yielded encouraging results. The Tibetan antelope population in Kirkazili has grown from fewer than 20,000 in the 1990s to over 70,000 today. Since 2009, there has not been a single gunshot from poaching in Kirkazili for 17 years, and the species has been reclassified from endangered to near threatened. Over 20 years of operation, the great duty of ecological protection has been passed from builders to operators. In the Ketu sandy area of Haiyan County, 4,000 hectares of shifting sand dunes once hung over the railway like a sword of Damocles. A strong wind could bury the trucks. Through sustained treatment, a lock-edge shield bell has taken shape, ensuring the safe operation of trains and gradually restoring the grasslands. By April 2026, the Qinghai-Xizang Railway had completed 823.1 kilometers of greening along the entire line, planting 852,000 trees and 27.16 million shrubs. With 350.5 hectares of artificial seeded grassland and vegetation restoration, and vegetation recovery rates in permafrost areas have increased by 40%.
1: What does life in Xizang today look like? And how is Xizang accommodating its ancient way of life to modern development? Eyes on Xizang brings you to grasp the answer.
0: The Qinghai-Xizang Railway is a road of natural wonders, a road of development and progress, and a road of ecological conservation. And above all, it's a road of ethnic unity and people's happiness. In the past 20 years, this sky road has witnessed the profound and sweeping changes on the snowy plateau, and in the future, it will surely write an even more magnificent chapter of the new era. With that, we wrap up this edition of Eyes on Xizang, brought to you by China Xizang Radio and Television Station. I'm Qing'er in Lhasa. If you have any suggestions for our program, you can send us email. 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